shout out, a birthday, a song request, a comment. 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
0: 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But I actually heard something about this weekend. 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
1: 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Amy brought in a gynecologist to talk with Eddie. 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
1: All right, so Memorial Day weekend going to be fun. Well, we are going to celebrate in a massive way. A throwback weekend. It's been happening all weekend long, even through Monday right here. Now new, Lauren Elena and Chase Matthew.

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0: 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We talked to Tucker Wetmore, Clint Black, Sheryl Crow, Bear Grylls. Amy brought in a gynecologist to talk with Eddie. All that is up. 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
1: 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Josh Ross is his name. The song is called Hate How You Look.

100.9. What's going on? 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
1: Big shout out to our girl, Ashley McBride. Caught up with her a couple of days ago. Full interview is up on my Instagram. The link is in the bio. He's Wayne D. Go check that out, okay? Song from Ashley McBride is called What If We Don't.

0: 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And today, the last day of the cash contest.
1: No.
0: Boo. It's because we had to pause it to pay Tay. All that money's going to Tay.
1: I ain't got no money, so I don't know where it went.
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0: 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And do me a favor, you could be just like Lindsay. She clicked follow on Instagram, wanted to hear this song. We're less than 15 minutes away, Tay.
1: 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I got to get you filled in. What's going on in Nashville?
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Yes, the weekend is here. How about we get it rolling with some good news? What do you say? Stay tuned for two songs, and I'll share it with you.

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1: Man, it is late at night, early morning Saturday. 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I appreciate you hanging out. 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
0: This is After Midnight with Granger Smith. Won't you stay for a while?

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Load up the cooler. Ignore that honey-do list. Yeah. What else we got here? Oh, yeah. Play some country music. Nice and loud, too. Kix 100.9. 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

Pioneer Valley's Country Kicks 100.9. Okay, here's our topic of the hour. If you had one more meal to eat, death row meal, what would it be? Give me all of the things. 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
1: 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And Granger Smith is the voice that keeps the night going strong. 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
1: 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Have a good night.
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I'll share more of what went down in history coming up in two songs. I'm a new-

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Thank you for listening to After Midnight. 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

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I really appreciate you waking up and starting Saturday with me here on After Midnight. 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
1: Hey, Granger, my name is Cody. I'm calling from Tulsa, Oklahoma. 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

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Dash cams can really come in handy in an accident. It could also land you in jail if you've been driving like an idiot. Earl's going to share this dumb criminal story with us next.

0: 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Question, think about being a kid, summertime. You hear the ice cream truck. What are you ordering from the ice cream truck? 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

Pioneer Valley's Country Kicks 100.9. The famous or the infamous duo Bonnie and Clyde were taken on this day. I'll share more of what went down in history coming up in two songs.

Pioneer Valley's Country, Kicks 100.9. I appreciate you listening here late on a Friday, early on a Saturday. Where do you have After Midnight turned up tonight? My number is 866-607-8383.

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0: 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Ann Hudson coming in with the latest Nashville updates. And what do you have for us today?
1: Oh, well, this is a new fun fact, Granger, involving Dolly Parton and Willie Nelson. I'll explain coming up in your Nashville news next.

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1: Listen, I get it. Not everyone sleeps at night. Some of us think, some of us drive, some of us pray. Granger's with you through it all. Thanks for being a part of the After Midnight family.

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Hey, everybody, thanks so much for choosing to spend your time with us on Memorial Day weekend. And most importantly, let us not forget what the holiday really means. We are so grateful to the men and women who gave the ultimate sacrifice for our country. Okay, this weekend, our guest is Nico Moon. He's had number one songs himself. He's written for Dierks Bentley, Morgan Wallen, Zac Brown, and so much more. So we'll talk with Nico, and we'll do the top 30 songs in country music as we always do. But before we get started with this week, let's get a recap from last week's top three. At number three last week, it was Cody Johnson and The Fall.

0: That song was called MacArthur from Hardy, Eric Church, Morgan Wallen, and Tim McGraw. We have a request now coming in from Chris in Spokane, Washington. He used the hashtag CountryTop30 to request Darlin' from Chase Matthew.
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Kicks 100.9. And welcome into the weekend. I'm Dusty. Thank you for listening. Memorial Day weekend. Of course, remember what Memorial Day is all about. Honoring and remember those who gave the ultimate sacrifice.

0: Pioneer Valley's number one for new country, Kicks 100.9. And Virginia gave me a buzz. You weren't expecting anybody to answer the phone, huh?
1: It's better than hearing a dial tone. It's a lot better.
0: I take that as a compliment. Your request to Ella Langley on the way.

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Monday morning at 55 after every hour, we share good news with Tell Me Something Good. 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

0: 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Just about time to get you some more random knowledge for your brain. Might come in handy, or you might just say dusty or weird. We'll find out. Both are okay. Daily dose of randomness next.
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0: 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And your iHeart Country kickoff to summer weekend says you always listen, huh?
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0: Kicks 100.9 and your iHeart Country kickoff to summer weekend continues. I'm Dusty. Thank you for listening. All right, check out this wild story. An Australian man was stranded for a week in the mountains of Taiwan. He was rescued after crews heard him playing his saxophone. Not even joking. Like, I mean, who doesn't take their saxophone with them when they wander into the wilderness? He survived for several days just drinking rainwater and living in a cave. They asked him, they said, hey, how'd you end up out here? He goes, I got in a fight with my wife, wandered off, took my saxophone with me. I mean, I get it. I take my saxophone everywhere. Not even joking, sitting right here. I mean, I carry my saxophone everywhere. You kidding?
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0: 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And your iHeart Country kickoff to summer weekend. It continues. I'm Dusty. You got something you want to hear? You got a throwback? You got a summer jam? Tap that talkback mic on the iHeart Radio app. Let me know. Riley Green now. This is Change My Mind.
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Monday morning at 55 after every hour, we share good news with Tell Me Something Good. And at 8 a.m., it's Amy's Morning Corny. Monday morning on the Bobby Bones.

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0: Kix 100.9, Pioneer Valley's country. And Memorial Day weekend, it's upon us. Said you're going to a gathering, little cookout, huh? Is that an invite?
1: You can come if you want.
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That time of the day where we look back on this day in country music. See what happened through the years. On this day in country music, next. Shaboozy and Jelly right now. It's Amen.

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You get good sleep? Well, apparently there's a sweet spot for sleep that's linked to slower aging. See if you land in that net.

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Monday morning at 55 after every hour, we share good news with Tell Me Something Good. 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

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And if you haven't checked out the Talkback Mic on the free iHeartRadio app, it's awesome. 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She's more than

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1: And I'm Dusty. Thank you for listening. Your iHeart Country kickoff to summer weekend continues for Memorial Day weekend. And of course, remember what Memorial Day is all about. Love, peace, and chicken grease. Never sweat the small stuff.

number one for new country and Bobby Bones in the Morning, Kicks 100.9. With the new one there from Blake Shelton, he's back with Let Him In Anyway. It's Casper checking in. Hope you're having a great Memorial Day holiday weekend. It's also a kickoff to summer weekend here, and we want to play your favorite throwbacks. Let me know which one you want on the free iHeart app. Tap that red

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1: With some definite three-day weekend holiday music right there from Chris Jansen. That's Me and a Beer. It's Casper. Thank you for spending your long holiday weekend with us right here. And whatever you have going on this weekend, especially if you're going to be out and about, maybe you're traveling this weekend, you're on the road, take us with you on the free iHeartRadio app. Just set us as your number one preset. And that way, when you open the app up, right there, preset number one, boom, won't miss a thing. Kane Brown's coming up, his new one, Woman, Chase Matthews, Sam Hunt, and your song, too. Let me know what you want on. We'll get it on coming up.

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1: And what's the dumbest lie you admit you tell regularly? Matt's got one he wants to get off his chest here. I'm going to let him reveal this to you coming up at 2:50. 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
1: 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Bobby Bones here. 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And at 8 a.m., it's Amy's Morning Corner. Monday morning on the Bobby Bones Show. Hey, it's not

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Throwing it back with the G-Man on our iHeart Country kickoff to summer weekend. It's Garth and Colin Baton Rouge. What throwbacks do you want to hear this weekend? Tell me on the free iHeart Radio app. Just tap right on that red talkback mic and let me know. Luke.

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1: I'm Casper. Thank you for spending your long holiday weekend right here with us. Appreciate you for listening. So we're finding out about the dumb lie you admit you tell regularly. More of your stories on this coming up in 6 minutes. And new Luke Bryan, now he's back with Country and She Knows It. Then I'm coming.

Kicks 100.9, the Pioneer Valley's number one for new country. Thank you for making us a part of your long holiday weekend. We're doing an iHeart Country kickoff to summer weekend this weekend, by the way. 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Luke Combs now, the kind of

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Bobby Bones here. Monday morning at 55 after every hour, we share good news with Tell Me Something Good. 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

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Actually, lots of mistakes. Guaranteed human.

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1: And from Ella Langley, we go to Ella's good buddy, Miranda Lambert, who, of course, helped her write Choosing Texas. And the rest is history. One of Miranda's big number ones right here. It's Mama's Broken Heart.

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2: 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Jordan Davis will be stopping by, letting us know what's on his plate these days. A lot of hits, that's what's up. His new one here, Turn This Truck Around. It's time.

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2: And we know it's going to be a good summer because we got some new Kenny Chesney music coming. Brand new album on the way. He's already released the first single from it. So new country here from Kenny. It's called Carry On.

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Bobby Bones here. Monday morning at 55 after every hour, we share good news with Tell Me Something Good. And at 8 a.m., it's Amy's Morning Corny. Monday morning on The Bobby Bones Show. Yeah.

0: 100.9. With Morgan Wallen, that's Don't We, it's Casper. Hope you're enjoying your long holiday weekend and your time away from work and annoying coworkers. Stacey, you're saying you have an annoying coworker that does what now?
1: Wear perfume, but like a lot of perfume. And we're like in a very, very small office.
0: Yeah.
1: She's in the cubicle right next to me and she's like bathed in this perfume. It's like, why do we all have to, why do you have to submit us to this, you know?
0: Yeah, they need to stop doing that. I don't know about you, but well, maybe you don't because you're handling it well. I get headaches from that, man. If someone wears like a lot of perfume, it's an instant headache for me. I couldn't even get my work done. So I'm with you on that one. All right, great call. Enjoy your weekend away from the perfume. How about you? Your annoying coworkers, sound off about them right now.
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number one for new country and Bobby Bones in the Morning, Kicks 100.9. 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That way you'll never miss a thing. You open the iHeart app up, we're right there. Preset number one. But it's Megan Roney for you right now. It's Beautiful Things.

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1: Hope you're having a great weekend, enjoying your time with friends and family, and you're away from your annoying coworkers. We're finding out about the annoying coworker in your world. More of your calls on this, and it's a good one so far. Coming up here in 6 minutes, we'll get more stories on. 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

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Be sure to refrigerate anything with mayonnaise on it. 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
1: 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Throwing it back there with Kenny and American Kids. I'm Casper. Hope you're enjoying your holiday weekend and your time away from any annoying coworkers you may have, in case you have any. And we're finding out about the annoying coworker in your world. Tell us about yours.
2: Oh my God. She will talk to me. Like, I feel like I'm on a TV show. Like, I'll be doing my work and she'll just come up. And she's literally in the middle of a story as if I know what she's talking about. Like, she'll be like, oh my God, so then. And it's like, what do you mean, so then? You just started talking. What are you talking about? I don't know this story. I'm not the NPC in your weird, like, you know, in your weird movie. Like, it's so annoying.
1: 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Well, I could tell she's definitely enjoying this 3-day holiday weekend. What do you think?
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3: 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But you can also win them with

The Pioneer Valley's number one for new country, Kicks 100.9. And these two have teamed up to give us one great springtime collab. You got George Burge and Luke Bryan together. This is Ride, Ride, Ride.

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And at 8 a.m., it's Amy's Morning Corner. 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
1: And there is no end in sight for the reign at number one for Evelyn Langley and Choosing Texas. Still number one in the Billboard Hot 100. I think we're going on, what, week 11? I'm losing track. Is it 11 or 12? Or 10? It's over 10. That's when you know it's been number one for a long time. Ella, what a smash for her. It's Choosing Texas.

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0: 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It's Casper. And if you have a shout out, a birthday, a song request, a comment, we want to hear from you. 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
1: The devil went down to Georgia. He was looking for a soul to steal. 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
1: And thank you for making us a part of your long holiday weekend. 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Maybe.

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1: With the number two song of the country right now, and I think you know what it's number two behind. Behind her other song, Choosing Texas. Number two is Be Her from Ella Langley. That's her new one right there. And then right behind both of those songs in the top 10 is Ella's other new song with Morgan Wallen, I Can't Love You Anymore. So soon here, we could have Choosing Texas at number one, Be Her at number two, and then I Can't Love You Anymore at three. What'll be number one next? Be Her or I Can't Love You Anymore? It's like the Ella Langley number one guessing game. We shall see.

the Pioneer Valley's number one for new country, Kix 100.9. And hopefully these two get together again and make a third collab, because they've been killing it. They're two for two, two huge hits for the Morgan Wallen Post Malone combo. It's I Ain't Coming Back.

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1: 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It's getting wild out there, y'all. 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
1: And yeah, you know, no big deal. Just the two biggest stars in country together on one song. What a collab here. You got Ella Langley and Morgan Wallen together. Their new one, it's I Can't Love You Anymore.

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1: And congrats to our buddy Kane Brown. His bar, literally just across the street from us here in downtown Nashville, officially open. Just called Kane Brown's on Broadway. 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Brand new. It's called Woman.